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town's lost its faith. Our colors will fade eventually. 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Oh my, my, oh my, my love. I take one look at you, you're taking me out.

0: feeling me. Let's do something. Let's make a bet. Cause I better have you naked by the end of this song.
1: WDR 2.